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There's many days for you, where oceans apart, even though my tears have dried.

Written 600 songs, only 12 get sung. 87,000 cigarettes have passed through these lungs, and every single day I wish I'd never smoked one. A week brushing my teeth and a week getting my hair cut. 8 years sleeping, I'm still tired when I wake up. A whole year eating and I still lost weight, fuck. 5 proper girlfriends and 5 messy breakups. 27 birthdays, 27 New Year's, 30,000 quid just so I could

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Knew you were special from the minute you was born. Unidentical twin, but so different from them all. So happy when I met you and your sister on the ward. You know big bro's here to come and lift you if you fall. I know how to take care of you when I'm gone. That's my angel, she'll be stable until I'm one. I wish Tony seniors grow, but shit, we ride on. Looking back at old pictures, where's the time?

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Money doesn't help a thing, no, no guarantee and golden rings.

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1: Asculți Brașovul. Asta contează.

Batman stunts, but does and never stutter when he sings. But what you don't know, I'm gonna tell you right now that the stutter and the scat is the same thing. You are the scat man. Where's the scat man? I'm the scat man. Why should we be pleasing any politician reason who would try to cheat us reasons if they could? The state of the condition insults my intuition and it only makes me crazy and my heart like wood. Everybody stutters one way or the other, so check out my message to you. As a matter of fact, don't let

Radio Brașov. Imposibil de bun. You can't touch this. You can't touch this. You can't touch this. You can't touch this.

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You better get a hype, boy, cause you know you can't touch this. Ring the bell, school's back in.